0: I can see what's happening.
1: What?
0: And they don't have a clue.
1: Who?
0: They'll fall in love. And here's the bottom line. Our trio's down to two. The sweet caress of twilight. There's a man.

0: Now you can say it backwards, which is docious ali expiistic fragicali rupus. But that's going a bit far, don't you think?
1: Indubitably.

0: look under the rocks and plants and take a glance at the fancy ants and maybe try a few.
1: You eat ants?
0: Lecker.